0: Jodie and Hazy on Adelaide's Nova 9. My 9, 17 degrees across Adelaide today with some showers, up to 9 millimetres of rain on the way. Look, we're doing a little thing after 10 o'clock with Mel Tresina. It's called Nova's Cash or the Cars. It's a substantial amount of cash or some cars. That's right, it's plural. Cars. Your choice of a whole heap of cash or two electric vehicles. What decision would you make? Mel Tresina wants to put you on the standby list after 10 o'clock. It is Wednesday. Can we call this little thing right now Venting Wednesday? Now, this is stemmed from the fact that I absolutely went off my face the other day in the office in front of all these beautiful people, innocent people. Like, gosh, I didn't know Brian said you was such a crazy dickhead. But I'm here because do you guys get telemarketer calls? You guys get the calls from people selling solar panels?
1: Yes. Well, they're sneaky now because they use sort of landline numbers that are potentially local. So I always answer being like, oh, this one says it's from York Peninsula, sure. And then the classic pause and then, hello.
0: Yeah. See, I had a call the other day. It was from New Caledonia. I was like, that's unusual to all my New Caledonian friends. I think I've discovered a way to make sure that they don't turn up. And it was born through genuine irritation. That is, you have to be really firm and quite angry and say these specific words. I won't say it how aggressively and whether

0: 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See website for availability, TNCs and exclusions.
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1: Let's get the party started. See you at the bar, you was hardly talking. That's when I knew that your heart was scarring. Friends to lovers need a part to star in. Like, wait, babe, let me ask.

0: It's the Joel Creasy Show on Nova. I'm nearly out of here, so time for this.
1: Time to read up on all the hot goss in the world of showbiz from an actual scroll delivered straight to Joel's studio. It's Joel.

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1: I wake up in the morning. I'm gonna hit this city.
2: Let's
1: before
2: go.
1: I leave, brush my teeth with a bottle of Jack. 'Cause when I leave for the night, I ain't coming.

0: does it well, doesn't he? Troy Sivan, you got me started. You're a legend, Troy. Have been on the show for a while. Tommy organised that. Love Troy, friend of the show.
1: Yeah, that would be great. I have still haven't seen his brand new video clip.
0: Oh, you've got to see it.
1: Yeah, with Nicole Kidman in it.
0: It is awesome.
1: Is it? I'll be going home to watch it tonight.
0: Number one thing to do on a Wednesday night.
1: You haven't watched it,
0: I loved every bit of it. No, it does. It's almost like a short film.
1: All right, before we get out of here, I want to talk about an exchange between a Gen Z intern. Mm-hmm.

0: This is Ricky Lee and Tim on Nova. Tomorrow on the show, the brand new Australian Idol judge.
1: Guys, I'm so excited.
0: She will be here.
1: They're going to be in the studio. It's going to be very exciting. And we're going to chat to them about us. Would know by now, like by the day before,
0: Oh, for photo shoots and stuff?
1: Yeah, like you
0: planning.
1: Would know.
0: Okay, all right.
1: You would know.
0: This person is on the show tomorrow.
1: Well, because we did have lunch with the person today.
0: Oh.
1: You know, me, Marsha, and
0: I had a toasted sandwich at home, so it's not me.
1: So, no, it's not.
0: Okay,
1: so
0: cool.
1: I would like to confirm that it is not.
0: He will be here.
1: They're going to be in the studio. It's going to be very exciting.
0: And
1: we're going to chat to them about us. It's
0: my calendar.
1: You would know by now, like by the day before.
0: Oh, for photo shoots and stuff?
1: Yeah. Like

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Let's go. Before I leave, brush my teeth with a bottle of Jack. 'Cause when I

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0: This is Adelaide's favourite way to wake up. Jodie and Hazy.
1: Good morning and welcome to your Thursday. It's not just any old Thursday though, is it?
2: Throwback Thursday.
1: Throwback Thursday.
3: Yeah, you get tunes like that. Len, Steal My Sunshine. And that was requested this time last Thursday from Cam from Anglevale. So, Cam, you beautiful, beautiful human. We got there eventually, mate.
1: Yeah.
3: But that's how busy it gets with the requests. Get yours in nice and early, please. 0400 919 919.
1: You can always give us a buzz too.
3: Yeah.
1: Take phone calls.
3: Yeah, it's open. It's open.
1: Phone line requests.
3: Do you know what? Get ready to smash that number as well. 13 24 10 before 7 o'clock when we play Jodie and Hazy Split or Steal.
1: Yeah.
3: Yes, sir. So we've done this six times now.
1: Uh-huh.
3: On three occasions, we're running at 50%.
1: Yes.
3: Someone's chosen to steal.
1: Whoa. I don't know, guys. It's you almost have to applaud how courageous that is to steal some tickets on the radio.
3: It's ballsy, isn't it?
1: Isn't
3: it's real ballsy, man. It's the big mock test. And you're like, do you know what? I don't care about anyone else except for me and the people that I want to provide for. And I can respect that.
1: Yep.
3: I can absolutely respect that.
1: 100%. Hey, coming up next, we've probably...

0: 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Zambrera. 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